On that Mississippi road. 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You did all you can do. And they say the truth hurts, so I lied to you. Yes, I lied to you.

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0: Alex Warren heter han, Fever Dream heter låten, och vi hörde Anders Lundin hur läskigt han tyckte det var första gångerna när han skulle stå framför de här amerikanerna i Alla mot alla och prata engelska på sin skolengelska när alla var så himla duktiga på engelska. 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
1: Eller allt för Sverige, inte Alla mot alla.
0: Sa jag SVT's... 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
1: Ja, det sa jag. Allt...
0: Tack.
1: 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Man har varit och spelat in nu i södra Stockholm och det är synkdags, det vill säga alla deltagarna står i intervjuer. 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Det är Parker Samuelsson, 30 år gammal från Colorado. Och så har vi Tracy Sjöström, hon är 59 från Utah. Guys, tell me what is it like to be in Sweden?
2: I love being in Sweden. This is an amazing place. The people are awesome. I'm very active, so I feel like I fit in. I go jogging every morning, see people, see bikers. They almost run me over, but they're nice about it. And I love the water. It's been amazing. We're with all together all every day, though, and sometimes that... people can get irritating, like Parker here, who asks, you know, thinks he knows everything about history, but that's okay. I'm learning a few things from him. He's also ultra conservative, and I am not. So sometimes I just have to check out when he's talking, but he can speak for himself.
1: All right, then I'm going to talk to you, Parker. What do you think about what she's saying? You're ultra-conservative.
3: Yeah, well, I didn't necessarily know that I was going to get roasted by my teammate Tracy here, but that's kind of the dynamic that we've been forming as we've gone through many trials and tribulations together. But yeah, I think maybe in Sweden people are maybe less familiar with my kind of more traditional conservative approach. But yeah, we've all really loved each other despite our different political and religious backgrounds. And we really connect over our Swedish heritage and roots.
1: All right, then I want to check with you, Miss yeah. Roaster. How do you pronounce your last name in Swedish?
2: I say Sjöström, but I guess it's Kloström.
1: Yeah, you're getting there, you're getting there.
2: Oh,
1: okay, so this is a Stockholm radio show. What do you think about Stockholm?
3: So I absolutely love Stockholm. Everybody's beautiful. Everybody's a fashion model, it seems like. And I've been learning all the different neighborhoods. Like all the cool hipsters live in Södermalm, and maybe all the rich fancy pantses live in Östermalm. And so I'm trying to figure out kind of where I fit in, but I think I'm becoming a Djurgården fan now.
1: Oh. And where do the ultra-conservative people live?
3: I don't know if they exist in Sweden. I don't know, but we'll see.
1: All right. And what would it mean to you guys to actually meet your Swedish family? Because that's what's at stake.
2: That would be incredible for me. I had my oh, I can't talk about it. But anyways, I would love it. I would love it. I want to think about my grandpa and all of his family and brothers. I want to feel like home. I think it'll be very emotional. I know I seem kind of sarcastic, but I actually have been crying a lot daily. So it would be quite emotional and meaningful to me. Very special and memorable.
1: And you?
3: So my ancestors are from Småland, and my son is actually the only living person of the next generation to carry on our family name, Samuelsson. And Samuel, who we're named after, we have an ancestral home where he was from and where all my family came from and where they were baptized. And so there's a very rich meaning for me, almost like on a spiritual level, of my connection to Sweden.
1: Nice. Yeah. Okay, this was beautiful, but now I want to know what annoys you about Swedish people.
2: Well, they don't really speak much. When I'm running or walking, they don't look at me at all. Normally, I'm waving and smiling, and nobody really smiles at me. And I do get compliments periodically, but I don't understand what they're saying. So I just pretend like I do and say, oh, okay, thank you. And hopefully it was a compliment. Who knows what they're saying? And everyone dresses very calmly, like... nobody wears bright colors.
1: But you do. You make it a little more bright here. And what do you think is annoying about Swedes?
3: Yes, similar thing where I think I'm a little bit more of a dramatic, high-energy person. I like to hello and talk to people. And I think in Stockholm, maybe people are a little bit more reserved and closed off.
1: Yeah. Anders Lundin, he said that it's impossible to work with other people than Americans after doing this show. Anders?
2: I love him.
4: Yeah, I do. He's great. He's hilarious.
2: And he's so kind and warm and genuine. And he doesn't have an ego like a lot of TV hosts.
1: All right, this was... Eller, nu börjar jag prata engelska. Det är, jag kan prata svenska. Det är Parker och Tracy, alltså två av deltagarna i årets säsong av Allt för Sverige. 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
1: 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Ja. 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Man fattar ju vad han menar, Anders.
5: Ja.
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5: 100%.
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5: Tack, Gosha! Här kommer Meja som sjunger om pengars effekt. All about the money. Så tråkigt, va? Sometimes I find another world inside my mind. When I realize the crazy thing.